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I say you look so fine that I really want to make you mine. 4, 5, 6, come on and get your kicks. Now you don't need to

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I say you look so fine that I really want to make you mine. 4, 5, 6, come on and get your kicks. Now you don't need

0: 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Corey Taylor here from Slipknot.
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2: 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This is Dexter.
3: 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We're from The Offspring. 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
4: 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Najlepszy rok na świecie.